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you enjoy his presence now. 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
3: Hello, worry. 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My name is Gigi, the girl with that contagious voice.
4: 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And I have with me
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4: You got the answer. 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

0: Okay, good afternoon, ladies and gentlemen. Happy Sunday to you. I hope you all went to church. This is the third Sunday of the month, being 21st June 2026. My name is Ilogeme Sophia, and I'm going to be your host for today. For those of you joining, this is your weekend Bible quiz on Zanders FM, where we interact, answer a question from the Bible, and win amazing prizes. You could also call to win prizes for your friends, your loved ones, your sisters, your brother, and the list goes on. For people that don't know, your weekend stands for Youth Wing of the Christian Association of Nigeria, and you know how we do it here. You call, pick a number, and you have 5 seconds to answer your questions. Please, this is a Christian gathering. We do not tolerate malpractice whatsoever. And we all know I'm not alone here. I'm here with my brothers and sisters.
1: My name is Kennedy. And it's good to be here today on this day, on the edition of the Bible Quiz on Radio.
2: Okay, good afternoon, everybody. Good afternoon, Nigeria. My name is Anyanwuchinam Sumeri Candida. Happy Sunday.
3: Good afternoon, dear listeners. This is Chechukwu Begula.
0: That's lovely. I remain your host, Ilogeme Sophia, and we'll be going for it. Oh, sorry. We have our partners, ABC, and I'll allow my co-host to talk more on that.
1: Oh, well, ABC Transport is not a new partner to this program. Last year, I could remember, we were giving out travel tickets to those that were traveling within Nigeria. We are giving them free travel tickets anywhere of the country, be it Abuja, be it Lagos. So today, we are ABC Transport is giving out free travel tickets to our amazing callers. So if you want to travel any part of the country, and maybe you're struggling with your transport fare, you're struggling with cash, you have a chance, an opportunity to call in on this show today. If you answer our questions correctly, and then you have the ticket all to yourself. This ticket is free of charge. All you just need to do is just answer correctly and win the prizes. And also, we also have our frontline partner. Yes.
3: Oh, excuse me. Look at how you just made that introduction. That ABC is giving out free ticket if you are going to Kafanchan, if you are going to Abuja, if you are going to Lagos, and you are just announcing it if you are traveling. Make some noise!
1: Yeah. Thank you very much, Yushe. So, like we said before, if you're traveling this week, you're traveling next week, but anytime at all, within now July, August, anytime at all, you are sure of your date, the date of your travel, just give us a call on this show. It's very easy. Take the questions. If you answer correctly, and then stand a chance to win the free travel ticket to your destination. Finally, supported by the ABC Transport. Okay, like our host said, we go on a short musical break. Once you come back, we open the phone lines for calls. Don't touch that. Stay tuned.

And the Word was with God. And the Word was God. He was in the beginning with God. All things were made through him, and without him, nothing was made that was made.

0: 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Number to call 0816 063 6187. I repeat, 0816 063 6187. We have a caller.
1: Hello.
0: Hello, good afternoon.
1: Good afternoon to you.
0: What's your name and where are you calling from?
1: My name is Uzomaka Wike Destiny. I'm calling from Amawaya.
0: Uzomaka, you sound so lively. What happened? Are you happy?
1: Hello?
0: Are you happy?
1: Huh?
0: Are you happy?
1: Yes.
0: Okay. Did you go to church today?
1: No.
0: Jesus, Uche already said no before you actually said no. Why didn't you go?
1: Because I'm staying at home with my brother, I'm sick.
0: Oh, so sorry.
2: He's healed in Jesus' name.
0: Amen. Okay, Uzomaka, please pick a number from 1 to 20. Are you a first-time caller?
1: I choose number 15.
0: Number 15. Are you a first-time caller?
1: Yes.
0: Woo! Oh, welcome, Uzomaka. Okay, pick a number from 1 to 20.
2: 15.
0: Number 15.
1: 15.
0: Okay. Abraham was 120 years when Isaac was born. True or false? You have five seconds.
1: Repeat the question.

0: was born was 120 years when Isaac was born. True or false?
1: No.
0: False. Are you sure about that?
1: Yeah.
0: Wow. Is it true? Congratulations!
2: Uzama, can you tell us how many years was it right when Isaac was born?
1: Sir?
2: If you say it's false, then how many years was it when Isaac was born?
1: He was 100.
2: That's correct. Congratulations. First winner. Wow.
3: First time also.
2: Yeah.
3: We are proud of you.
2: And she did go to church with.
3: You know, she's calling from Mama Wire. The high tension there is giving her the energy, the vibes. You know, Zomaka, I will give you

0: Number to call 0816 063 6187. Ms. Tucci.
1: Hello.
0: Please, when you pick your call, please say hello so I know you're there.
2: Good afternoon.
1: Good afternoon.
2: Yeah.
1: Your name and your location, yeah.
2: My name is Bro Augustine. I'm calling from Ubomri.
1: Bro Augustine, you are calling from Ubomri. Okay. Bro Augustine, are you a first time caller?
2: Yes, sir.
1: First time calling from Ubomi. Welcome to you. We come by book with Zanzanas 105.7. Did you go to church today?
2: Yes, sir.
1: Oh, what did your pastor or priest preach in church?
2: He was telling us how to sponsor the work of God.
1: How to do what?
2: How to sponsor the work of God.
1: How to sponsor the work of God?
3: Did
2: they
3: sponsor?
2: Yeah, the benefit in it.
1: That's charity now, giving to the work of God.
4: Like the one we are doing here.
1: Like the one we are doing here.
0: Okay.
1: Bringing your resources to support the ministry. Okay, that's okay. Hope you've been sponsoring the work of God.
2: Huh?
1: Eh?
2: Okay.
1: Hope you've been sponsoring the work of God.
2: Like when they call for plates of you, then you contribute. When they call for the evangelism project, you contribute.
1: Oh, that's okay, but let it not be like all these elderly women that normally go to morning mass. When it's time for offer, they will start with ₦5, you know. So we encourage you, whenever the project is going on, try to sponsor substantially. Okay. Yes, yeah. Pick a number 1 to 20.
2: Number one.
1: Okay.
0: A woman must not wear men's clothing, and a man must not wear women's clothing. For whosoever does these things is detestable to the Lord your God. Which book is this found in the Bible?
2: Deuteronomy.
1: Chapter what?
2: 4:30.
1: Eh?
2: Chapter 4:30.
1: Well,
2: hello.
1: We'll give you
2: chapter 4 verse 30.
1: You can see that in Deuteronomy chapter 22 verse 5.
2: Okay.
1: But you tried at least to say it's Deuteronomy, because I know if it's Candida, she won't even know the part of the Bible, come to think about the chapter. So congratulations, we'll give you 50%. Okay. Yes, but you can call back so that you can make it up to 100% for today.
2: Okay, sir.
1: Yeah, thank you.
0: Yes, if you call, you're entitled to call 3 times today. Number to call 0816 063 6187. Hello.
5: Hello, good morning.
0: Good morning. It's actually afternoon here.
1: Are you calling from Canada?
5: Yeah, I'm calling where I'm waking up. It's raining here.
1: Wow. Oh, where are you calling from?
5: Calling from Azubulu.
1: Oh, my brother from Azubulu, welcome to You We Can Bible Quiz. Zandas, your name and your location.
5: I'm a first-time caller.
1: And your name?
5: Odumegwu Gadi.
1: Ah, this is Odumegwu Gadi from Azubulu. And he's just waking up and he's telling us good morning by 3 p.m. Odumegwu, welcome to the Bible quiz on Zanders. Odumegwu, the agent of asking you whether you went to church, because you are just waking up. Will you go to church today?
5: No, just waking up.
1: Just waking up. Okay. I'm proud the way you are saying it, you know. So Odumegwu, pick a number 1 to 20.
5: Number 10.
1: Number 10. But before that, do you remember that adage that says that the dead will be tired of sleeping? That's the Igbos we say.
5: Yes. Oh yeah, I remember that.
1: Yeah, when you remember that, you are not supposed to be sleeping till 3 p.m.
0: He said he works night.
1: Okay. Yes. Okay. Odumegwu, pick a number 1 to 10. Okay, you said number 10. Okay.
0: Who are the two men that never died in the Bible?

0: Enoch.
1: And where can we see this in the Bible?
0: It's in 1 Kings and Genesis.
2: Are you sure?
1: Odimegu.
0: Daddy.
1: Odimegu Daddy from Azub, Anambra State.
0: Yeah.
1: Okay, well, I will help you, but you did justice to that. That's Elijah and Enoch. So you will see that in 2 Kings chapter 2 verse 11 to see a Bible
0: 90.
1: Yeah, you have yourself, but I can't. You have scored yourself 90. I cannot.
0: Thank you.
1: Ah! Kogu Gadi from Brass State.
3: Wow, I'm not Brass State.
0: Thank you.
1: Yeah, we'll give you a call after this show.
3: I'm not Brass State. It's so happy.
1: Yeah. So that's the voice of Odimegu Gadi from Ozobolo, Anambra State. I'm just pronouncing it the way he did, you know.
3: Well, I heard his voice. I was thinking maybe he's coming from
1: Canada or Germany or Australia.
3: You know, sounding. I was like, you know, you received a call from UK before.
1: Yeah,
3: you
1: sure. Heard, sure.
3: A call from UK,
2: yeah. All right, hello.
4: Hello,
2: good afternoon.
4: Good afternoon.
2: What's your name and where are you calling from?
4: Oh, Danny from Lebo.
2: Ah, Danny, how are you?
4: I'm fine.
2: Did you go to church today? Danny, you're at church, sir.
4: He's fine.
1: Did you go to church today?
4: No.
1: Are you quarreling with God?
4: No.
1: You people have not settled your quarrel, ba?
3: I understand.
1: Okay.
3: This case,
1: okay.
2: It's raining this morning.
1: Okay. Then I'll pick your number 1 to 20.
4: Number 2.
1: Can you please shift from...
3: Is someone there with you, Daniel, before you continue? Is someone there
4: with
3: you? Is someone there with you? Daniel, are you there?
4: Yes, I'm here.
3: Is someone there with you?
4: No.
3: Are you sure?
1: So, Daniel number 2 says, pay attention, are you hearing me?
4: Yes.
1: There is a time for everything, and a season for every activity under the heavens. A time to burn and a time to die. A time to plant and a time to uproot. Which book can we find this? Amen.
4: Ecclesiastes.
1: Okay. Chapter what?
4: From chapter 1, from verse 1 to 10.
1: Okay. Daniel, how old are you?
4: I'm 10.
1: Okay, so you are 60% right. That's Ecclesiastes chapter 3, verse 1 to 8. So we will give you a scorecard, okay? We are proud of you. Keep encouraging other young children out there to study the Bible, okay?
4: Okay.
1: Be a good boy, okay? God bless you.
3: Wow, I'm surprised. Daniel got
1: that just reminded me when I was a kid.
3: Daniel was just 12 years old.
1: 10. He said 10.
3: Okay, 10 years. Daniel was a
1: that
3: host.
1: Just reminded me when Daniel, I was a kid.
3: Daniel was a host during Children's Day edition of the program. Yeah.
1: Oh.
3: Yeah, he sat that place here sitting now.
1: Really?
3: Yeah, so he sat there.
1: Wow.
3: So he was a co-host. So
2: and he's a very smart kid.
3: And he's very smart kid.
1: From being counted, I that just reminded me when I was a kid. Oh, not just 10, when I was 8. Yes.
3: Can you call a witness to that?
1: Go ask my parish priest.
3: Your parish priest, what's his name?
1: Very Reverend Father Evaristus Eshow.
3: So
1: he's not in US. Call him, just ask him who is Uchechukwu.
3: So yeah, you're a Bible scholar.
1: 8. I received Holy Communion at the age of 8. Before the and at the age of 9, I did my confirmation. So this is over how many years? I did confirmation at
5: so
1: the age
5: could
1: of 9.
5: This question at the age of 8.
1: At that time, yeah, that time, oh God of heaven and earth. It's not that the oku is dying. Anyway, there is what Igbos we call oku dari ibube man on yuhanyo. Yitinyoku on API. So don't try me, okay? We have a
2: shout
1: call.
2: Shout out to Daniel. We have a call. Hello, good afternoon.
0: Hello, good afternoon.
1: Good afternoon.
0: How are you doing there?
1: We are fine, I hear.
2: We're fine. What's your name? Where are you calling for?
0: I'm Bashetra, calling from Ikenegbu.

0: crochet drag. Are you a first time caller?
1: No.
0: Because
1: no,
0: I remember this name. Okay, Brochet Drag, did you go to church today?
1: Of course, I went to church.
0: And what was the sermon today?
1: Uh-huh.
0: What did they teach today in church?
1: The preaching of today centers on the need to understand that every Christian must suffer persecution.
2: Eh?
1: Every Christian must suffer persecution, but such should not deter us from standing before God or going to God.
2: Every Christian must suffer persecution.
1: Yes.
2: Okay. It seems you're a Catholic.
1: Yeah.
2: Okay. So pick a number 1 to 20.
1: I pick number 3.
2: Number 3.
0: What was the name of Saul's elder's daughter who was promised to David but was given to someone else? 5 seconds.
1: Come again, I don't understand the question.
0: What was the name of Saul's eldest daughter who was promised to David but was given to somebody else?
1: Saul's eldest daughter.
2: Are you asking ChatGPT?
1: I don't understand it.
2: Okay. But you had the question, just that you don't know the answer.
0: Saul's eldest daughter were Merab, Samuel 18, verse 17 to 19. Merab, Saul's eldest daughter, was to be David's wife, but was given to Adriel.
3: Do you not understand
1: why is it that this time you asked me a question that I will not even recall?
3: Hold on, please.
2: And I'm sure that you have gathered your compound people to come and see how you smash the question.
3: Hold on.
1: I will see all of you. Right?
2: You will sue us and you will win.
3: Brother Shadrack, you see, I have two more chances. Eh? These numbers are not. They are just, it's your luck. Okay, you can call again if you
0: So if you fail these two times, I will be the one to sue you. Bye.
1: No problem, I'm very grateful.
0: Bye. Number to call,
2: 0816-063-6187. Hello? Hello.
4: Good afternoon.
2: Welcome to you. We come by book quiz on Zanders. Your name and your location.
4: Yeah, thank you very much. My name is Jasper.
2: Thank you. Your name is what?
4: Jasper.
2: Yes. Jasper.
4: Yes.
2: Where are you calling us from?
4: MCC Rata.
2: Okay, Jasper, did you go to church?
4: Yes, I did.
2: Huh?
4: Yes, I went to church.
2: Okay, Jasper, what did your pastor or priest preach in church today?
4: Forgiveness.
2: In our world today, we need that forgiveness. We need that forgiving spirit. We need to learn that. We need to practice that. We need to abide by that, okay?
4: Yes.
2: Okay, Jasper, pick a number 1 to 20.
4: Okay.
2: Huh?
4: Number 18.
2: Your people shall be my people. Who made this statement? And to whom, in which occasion, your people shall be my people? Who made this statement? To whom and which, in which occasion? And where can we find this in the Bible?
5: 5 seconds.
3: There was no attempt.
2: No. You know, he changed his voice. So I was trying to come down to his level. And now, when he had the question, fium. So, I will give you answer to that question. That's number 18. Your people shall be my people. The statement was made by...

Ruth said this to Naomi when she lost her husband. Ruth 1 verse 16. So we'll be going for a short break. Please don't go anywhere. Bye.

0: Welcome back. This is still your Weekend Bible Quiz at Zandas FM, and we've been getting calls from a lot of you lovely people. We still have our supporters ABC Transport and Save More Marketplace. 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I repeat, 0816-063-6187. Hello.
1: Hello.
0: Hello. Good afternoon.
1: Good afternoon. I've gone for the first time. This is my second time. I want to see if I can win something.
0: Okay. What's your name,
2: sir?
0: I want
2: to know if you win something.
3: I'll tell you.
0: Yes, sir.
2: Okay. I didn't hear him. Now. Okay. Pick a number.
0: Pick a number from 1 to 20. What's your name, sir?
1: Mr. Gostam,
0: okay, I needed to be sure. Mr. Gostam, pick a number from 1 to 20.
1: 4.
0: Number 4. Which disciple asked if they could call down fire from heaven? Which disciple asked if they could call down fire from heaven? Send down fire!
1: Apostle Paul.
2: Final answer.
0: Is that your final answer?
1: Yes.
0: Oh, I'm so sorry. Number to call 0816-063-6187. The answer to that number is James and John. Luke chapter 9, verse 54.
2: You have one more chance to call. Mr. What's his name again? Mr. Gostine from Ubomere, you've lost 2 chances. You have 1 more chance. And then that'll be all for today. Hello.
4: Hello.
2: Good afternoon.
4: Good afternoon.
2: Your name and location?
4: Your name is
2: what? Oh my god, what's going on? 0816-063-6187. Hello? Oh my god, can you turn down the phone? Please, let's respect ourselves today. If you call, just turn down the volume of your radio set. For our ear is very precious to us. Happy Uche, is your ear not precious to you? Simple instruction. Hello?
5: Hello?
2: Hello? Good afternoon.
5: Afternoon.
2: Your name and location?
5: Prefab.
2: Your name and location. Prefab is your location. What is your name? Your name is what?
5: Chioma.
2: Chioma from Prefab.
0: Chioma, are you a first time caller?
5: Eh?
0: Are you a first time caller?
5: Yes.
2: Chioma, welcome to the show. Oh my god.
0: Oh, I'm so sorry. We lost that call.
2: Wow. 0816-063-6187. You can see listen to us live on www.zandasfm.live. Who is on the line? Hello.
6: Hello.
2: Good afternoon. Your name and location?
6: My name is Immaculate.
2: Immaculate. Are you a first time caller?
6: Yes.
2: Wow. Welcome to the show, Immaculate. Where are you calling from?
6: Calling from

0: 거지.
1: 어제 immaculate, 니가 좋아지대?
0: Yes.
1: So yeah, taking time to answer. What did your pastor or priest preach in church today?
0: Sir?
1: What did your pastor or priest preach in church today?
0: He preached about forgiveness.
1: Forgiveness. Oh, forgiveness. Wow, that's a very key value of Christianity. Okay, pick a number 1 to 20. Mark letter.
0: Number 5.
2: Is number 3?
3: No, it's 3.
1: Okay.
2: How many chapters are in the book of Psalms? How many chapters are in the book of Psalms?
1: 5 seconds to that question.
0: 100.
1: Final answer, 100.
0: Yes.
2: The answer is 150 chapters. We're sorry.
4: It's one of the cheapest questions.
1: It's 150 and not 100, but we have two more chances to call.
2: To call, yeah.
0: All right.
2: Mr. Kennedy.
1: Yes, my host, Sophia.
2: You look good today.
1: I look good. Oh, I look good. Sophie said I look good. I'm blushing, you know. Thank you very much. You look good too.
2: Mr. Kennedy is on white and white cine dress and open the chair.
1: Aha! You're exposing me now. You're exposing me.
2: We have a call.
1: Hello.
5: Good afternoon.
1: Good afternoon.
5: I'm a first time caller.
1: You're a first time caller?
5: Yes.
2: Oh, we lost that call.
1: Did you just call us to tell us that he's a first time caller?
2: And we didn't even get to his name.
1: We didn't get his name.
4: Hello? Hello?
0: Hello?
4: Good afternoon. Welcome to You Can Bible Quiz on Zanders. Your name and your location?
0: My name is
4: Jessica. Your name is what?
0: Hello, Uzochukwu.
4: Eh?
0: Hello, Uzochukwu.
4: Uzochukwu, Jessica.
0: Yeah.
2: What's the problem with network?
4: Wow.
1: 0816063 6187. The network is really disturbing us today.
4: Hello.
6: Yes, hello, good afternoon.
4: Good afternoon, welcome to You Come Bible Quiz on Zanders 105.7. Your name and your location?
6: Okay, my name is Daniel Chinduwosu, calling from Abuja.
4: Your name is Daniel Wosu, calling from Abuja.
1: Wow.
6: Yes.
4: Wow, are you a first time caller?
6: Yes, yes.
4: Woo! Yes. Calling from Abuja, are you hearing us from there?
6: Not yet, but I was introduced by a friend called Ami Fula.
4: Oh, okay. That's fine.
6: He introduced me to the effort that I should listen to it and also follow through.
4: Oh, that's good.
6: Yeah,
4: that's
6: so,
4: good.
6: Yeah, yeah. So should thank you for introducing the effort to me.
2: Thank you. Thank you so much.
4: Did you go to church today?
6: Yes, I went to church.
4: Oh, what did your pastor or priest preach in church?
6: Hello.
4: What did they preach in church?
6: Okay, they preach about the covenant of David. David's covenant.
4: Okay.
6: Yeah. The covenant God had with David.
2: Okay. What was the covenant?
6: God made a covenant with David because God called him the apple of my own eyes. So as a believer, I can also keep to that covenant by obeying the word of God. So any believer that obeys the word of God can also keep to that covenant. So as we are the descendants of David, I know we all know that Jesus Christ came from the lineage of David. So
4: you want to steal this show from me? You want to steal this show from me? Now pick a number 1 to 20. I'm proud that you are a Bible scholar. Pick a number 1 to 20.
6: Okay, number 5, please.
4: Number 5
2: is taken.
4: Hey, 0816063 6187. Hello.
7: Hello.
4: Hello. Good afternoon. Welcome to You We Come Bible Quiz on Zanders. Your name and your location?
7: My name is Angel.
4: Your name is Angel.
2: Sandra.
4: Hello?
2: You lost the call. Oh, man. 08160636187.
1: Yeah, partly with network today. Network, please give us the grace. What did he say?
4: Hello?
1: Wow, this is quite challenging. The network is disturbing us today.
4: We have another call, just let's try. Hello?
3: Hello, good afternoon.
4: Good afternoon, welcome to you. 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
3: My name is Imelda, I'm calling from Prefab.
4: Your name is Imelda, calling from Prefab?
3: Yes.
4: Have you called us today?
3: No.
4: Okay, did you go to church? Are you a first time caller?
3: No.
4: Okay, did you go to church today?
3: Yes.
4: What did your pastor or priest preach in church?
3: The topic says, no Christ, no glory.
4: No Christ, no glory. Say it again so that Sophie will hear you very well.
2: I didn't hear you though.
3: No Christ, no glory.
4: No Christ, no glory. Okay, pick your number 1 to 20.
3: Number 18.
4: Number 18.
2: Yes.
4: Taking.
3: Okay, number 15.
4: Number 15. Taking.
3: So which numbers?
4: I have 13, I have 14, I have 20, I have 19, I have 17.
3: Okay, number 20.
4: Number 20.
2: How old was Josiah when he became king?
4: And
2: where part of the Bible was it?
3: Hello?
2: How old was Josiah when he became king? And which part of the Bible was it in?
3: Wow, he was 8 years old.
2: What part of the Bible?
3: Hosea, the Book of Kings.
2: Are you sure?
4: Do you know the exact verse? Or chapter?
3: No.
4: Okay. The answer is correct. He was 8 years old, and you can see that in 2 Chronicles and chapter 34 verse 1, then
2: Kings
4: chapter 22 verse 1. We'll give you a call after this show, yeah.
3: Okay.
4: So how do you feel now answering the question?
3: I'm so excited, super excited.
1: Imelda, are you traveling this week?
3: Hello, sir.
1: Are you traveling this week?
3: No.
1: No, okay,
3: all right. I'm traveling with ABC.
2: Yes, no.
3: I wish I'm traveling, but I'm not.
4: Okay, we'll give you a call after this show.
2: You still get your prize.
4: Okay.
2: If you know you're traveling this week, this is your opportunity to call. You get a free ride to anywhere in Nigeria. You go just relax for moto. Breeze go they blow you. AC fee even day. Just answer these questions, okay?
4: Uche. Sir?
1: Uche.
4: Yeah?
1: Have you traveled with ABC before?
4: Well, when I was a kid, till now, I'm not advertising for anybody, but anytime my auntie is doing well bill to us from Abuja, it must be ABC because, you know, she trusts them so well that even your luggage, whether it stays here, your luggage, even if it stays here 1 month, 2 weeks, you get it. So
2: and ABC has been like...
4: It's been there for over 25 years. So, wow.
1: Yeah. They just repeated their 31 years this year.
4: Oh, 31.
1: We have a call. This caller will be our second but last call for today. Hello.
8: Hello, good afternoon.
1: Good afternoon. Your name and location? Your name is what?
8: Esther.
1: I can't get that. Your name is what?
8: Esther.
1: Your name is Esther.
4: Esther.
1: Yes. Is that your first time caller?
8: Yes, it's my first time.
1: Oh!
8: Thank you.
1: Esther, coming from where?
8: I'm calling from Ojin.
1: Wow, Ojin, you have Ojin today, please. Yeah. Esther, did you go to church today?
8: Yes, I did.
1: Oh, just briefly tell what your pastor preached in church today.
8: He preached about forgiveness, praying for our enemies, even when they offended us, that we should pray for them.
4: Say it again so that someone here will hear you.
1: Wow.
4: Praying for your enemies.
8: We preach about forgiveness, praying for our enemies, even when they offended us.
4: Sophie, did you hear that?
8: Pray for them.
2: Yes, I heard it, but I don't know how I'll be praying for my enemies, child.
4: Thank you. People are not Christians.
1: For you, actually. Thank you very much, Esther, for that. Esther, pick number 1 to 20.
8: I pick number 3.
1: Number what?
8: Number 3.
1: Number 3 has been taken.
8: Okay.
1: Number what?
8: Number 4.
2: Number 4. Number 4 is taken, please.
8: Okay, number 6, 7.
2: Number 6. Okay, the book of Matthew has how many chapters?
4: Amen.
8: Maybe you're lying. I don't
2: Esther,
8: know.
2: Esther, please try. Make you're my mom's
1: name. Esther,
2: you're
1: not the Bible.
2: 5 seconds
1: is
2: over.
8: Maybe you're lying. I don't know. Please.
2: You have one more. You try and just call next, yeah?
8: All right.
4: 28 chapters.
2: Right. 0816-063-6187. Hello? Oh, we lost that call.
1: You are my last caller.
2: Hello?
9: Hello?
2: Hi, good afternoon.
9: Good afternoon.
2: Are you a first-time caller?
9: Yeah.
2: Woo! And our last. That's nice. What's your name and where are you calling from?
9: My name is Faith. I'm calling from Umogoma.
2: Faith?
9: Mm.
2: Faith from Umogoma. Okay, quickly please pick a number from 1 to 20. Because I know you went to church.
4: Faith, did you go to church today?
9: Yes.
2: Ooh.
4: What did your pastor or priest preach in church?
9: He said the word of God as the word of life.
4: Hmm?
9: He said the topic was the word of God as the bread of life.
2: You do not go to church. Pick a number from 1 to 20.
4: You didn't pay attention.
2: Pick a number, please.
1: Wait, are you cold? She sounds like she's cold.
2: It's
9: number
2: 19.
9: Right
2: here.
1: Pick a number, Faith.
9: Number 19.
2: Number 19. Ah, if you fail this one, if I perish, I perish. Who made this statement?
4: If I perish, I perish. This statement was made by whom? And which part of the Bible can we find this?
1: Faith, make attempts now.
2: The answer is Esther in Esther chapter 4, verse 14.
9: Okay.
4: As our last caller for today, you have the opportunity to choose any Christian song of your choice.
1: I'll play for you.
9: Okay.
4: Mm-hmm.
9: Alright,
1: don't pick a song of your choice before you go.
9: A song?
1: Yes.
2: Yes, a Christian song.
9: Chinedum by Miss Joy.
2: Chinedum by.
4: By who?
1: Mr. Chiwa.
2: Okay.
1: Thank
2: you very
1: much.
2: I needed
1: that
2: song.
1: Okay, thank you very much, Faith.
4: That's Faith from Umogoma, our last caller for today's show. Faith, thank you so much for calling.
1: Uche.
4: Sir.
1: Our host.
4: Mm-hmm.
2: Yeah.
1: Today's program, it was balanced.
2: It was?
1: Yeah, it was balanced, yeah. Gender-wise, it was balanced, yeah. We had calls from guys. We had calls from ladies. I don't know why time died for me like that.
2: Why is that always an issue if
1: we
2: have
1: calls? And also, we had a call from Abuja, a call from Anambra State. Outside the state.
4: The Odumegu Garden.
1: You know why we had a call from outside? Is it Odumegu?
4: Odumegu Garden.
1: I woke up at 3 p.m.
4: Yeah. He went for night shift.
1: He went for night shift. Okay, it's not an amazing time in this way today. I really had fun today, actually. Especially for someone that said, there's someone that called and said, is it the person that you're asking about a covenant with God or something? That said someone told him to tune on
10: Ahame Fula.
1: Yeah.
10: His friend.
2: Oh, okay.
1: And then Uche was trying to say he wants to steal my show.
10: There was thing about
1: that's
10: covenant.
1: Amazing. I mean, whoever that gave that person our contact to call us, I mean, you did well. This is what we encourage on this show.
10: Yeah.
1: Yeah. It's not about

0: calling in. The host said earlier that you can answer for your loved ones. Actually, let me say your loved one is not here listening, we can answer on their behalf and win prizes for them.
1: Yes, as a gift.
0: Maybe your loved one is traveling sometime this week and then he's far away from the radio or he's not close to his phone or something. You can answer on his behalf and he's allowed on the show, right?
1: Yes, it is.
0: Amazing. Candida, why are you looking up?
2: I'm looking up to Jesus, the author and finisher of
0: it. Okay, we want to say thank you to all those that called in today. Destiny, God's Time, Odumegu, Daniel, Shedrack, Jasper, Choma, Immaculata, Uzochuku, Chinedu, Daniel, Omosu, Angel, Emelda, Esther, and Faith. We had 15 callers today. And 3 winners.
2: And more. People that we lost the call.
1: Yes.
0: Right?
1: We had a lot
0: call. 15 callers today. Last Sunday was 16 callers and 2 winners. Today we have 15 callers and 3 winners. Well, congratulations to Destiny, congratulations to Daniel, congratulations to Emelda. If you didn't win today, next Sunday is your chance.
1: Yeah.
0: Right? And thank you for respecting and obeying the rules and the instructions today. This we didn't hear side talks, so we didn't hear side answers from people. Okay, thank you to our amazing partners. We want to say thank you to ABC Transport. Yes, they are giving us free travel tickets. So if you're traveling this week, we'll reach out to you. I know those are traveling. If you're not traveling, you have a chance to win a purchase ticket to shop at Save More Marketplace. 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And definitely, our frontline number one, Old English Restaurant. Thank you for the delicious meal ticket you give to our winners. 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Okay, let me allow my host to round up and then close the program officially.
1: So, thank you for listening today. I'll be signing out by announcing that next week we'll be talking about courage. We want you to come and listen, try your faith. If you have anything to talk about courage, you could just, even if you don't want to call, you can just send us a text. Any topic concerning courage you want us to talk about next week, we will do that. Thank you for listening once again and signing out again. My name is Ilogeme Sophia Chinoye and
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I remain your anchorman, Professor Anthony Chukwuemeka Oha, the curator of Jazz Circle Nigeria. And remember, I'm a visiting professor of onomastic science in Noida International University, Uttar Pradesh, India. Welcome on board. Don't leave the dial. Hang on, because the best is yet to come.

I was in one of the big banks in Owerri for a transaction that lasted almost 2 hours. And I observed that the hidden speakers in that particular branch were resonating with jazz music. For 2 hours, I observed the mood of the workers and also observed the mood of the customers. It was a serene environment filled with possible innuendos. That's the power of jazz. So we're going to kick off today with Kekwalom, That's the Way Love Goes, followed by Dr. Tusax with the track Infinite Winter. Dave Cross will rush in to give us Right By Your Side, but we'll round off with Dave Cruising, Mountain Dance, a popular mountain dance track which made so many of you to love jazz will be resonated here now. Hang on, don't leave, I'm still here.

to call fusion. Fusion means the voice and the instrument coming together. Not just like any music that plays instrument and sings along, but gives. First segment, we'll take a look at four fusion jazz tracks, beginning with Gerard Albright and Arch with the track Get You Home, followed by Najee, Have You Ever Loved? Peter White will come in with You Are Everything. They will round up with Anita Baker, Sweet Love. Many people do not even know that Anita Baker is also a jazz player. Her music resonates jazz. Listen to Sweet Love at the end of this section and you'll find out why jazz is unique. We are still on. Don't move. Hang on.

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1: 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By the power of Pastor Larry Chibuzo Omiche, what he did in my life. 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
1: 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So I'm not able to bring in our second parlor. My father-in-law do pen radio and calls on none of the other parlor with indoors and now in your own. Daddy will never put on radio. I preach you the video, never prophecy. I'm with number one person no located. So yes, a young lady. 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

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Whip the 12 business cards. Ndiyane ni mekota business. Contractors and other. Bawa ha one by one. 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I say, hey, thank God, Nick, on a baby paper, the labor and the labor, no way cut that dog out. 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In Miliana, Erika. 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Na Tuesday na abia. 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Me we a man of God. 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

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When you come home every day, you're usually tired. But praying with others sharpens, strengthens, and brings revival. 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Be on fire again for the Lord as you join this prayer movement. Pray.

Kahara, we hear you. 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Piahana, hatch.

your voice and praise him. Lift your voice and worship.

Their sisters and brothers, our text this evening is Nehemiah chapter 1 from verse 1 to 4. And it reads, "In the month of Kislev, in the 20th year, while I was in the citadel of Susa, Hanani, one of my brothers, came from Judah with some other men, and I questioned them about the Jewish remnant that had survived the exile, and also about Jerusalem. They said to me, 'Those who survived the exile are back in the province and are in great trouble and disgrace. The wall of Jerusalem is broken down, and its gates have been burned with fire.' When I heard these things, I sat down and wept for some days. I mourned and fasted and prayed before the God of heaven." Nehemiah chapter 1, 1 to 4, New International Version. Our theme tonight is rebuilding the broken walls of Jerusalem, a call to service. At about 445 BC, Nehemiah received a distressing news that the city of Jerusalem lies in ruins and devastation, its walls crumbled and gates destroyed by fire. Nehemiah 1 verse 3. They said to Nehemiah, "The remnant in the province who survived the exile are in great trouble and disgrace. Jerusalem's walls have been broken down and its gates have been burned down." This devastating and distressing report caused Nehemiah great sorrow, prompting a profound response. Unlike most people, Nehemiah did not just felt the anguish and sadness, but went ahead to act. He did not idly sat and

murmured about the situation, but matched social concern with social action by stepping up to make a difference in such a helpless and hopeless situation. He made a courageous request, going to the king to ask for a leave to enable him travel to Jerusalem. Was never going to be an easy affair, but with God's guidance, he did and succeeded. This was a courageous request for many reasons. Number one, risk of royal displeasure, because he was the king's cupbearer. And as the king's cupbearer, traveling and having a leave wasn't part of his work or schedule. He must be there to bear the king's cup and to test his food. Number two, personal sacrifice, leaving the royalties of the palace for a desolate Jerusalem. Number three, logistical and financial support that required him to ask for letters of passage within and outside the province. Nehemiah entreated the king to give him a letter of passage that he may be able to travel without any hindrance. 4. Confrontation with opposition that never wanted the city restored and rebuilt. Sisters and brothers, at every time in history, God has a way of lifting someone to save a generation, and Nehemiah was divinely chosen and ordained for this task. A look at our socio-economic and political space can only be described as broken, with sadness, sorrow, and hopelessness written all over. Our economy is running on life support, and the social space is best described as broken, with myriads of insecurity all over the place. When the voice of God and that of man ceased, there was desolation, until a voice came from heaven saying, "Whom shall I send, and who will go for us?" Today, sir, okay, I'm at the foundation, owners of Egwuchukwu Farms, makers of Somba Bread, is proud to announce to the world that High Chief Ezinwa Sawoke Amade, watching every one of Webibi Ezena, has answered this clarion call to serve at a time like this. Shall we please chant Psalms number 46?

Dear sisters and brothers, this astute businessman, a real estate and development mogul, a human capacity builder, founder and CEO August Hermitage LLC, founder and CEO Movers Logistics, founder and CEO Eguchukwu Farms, founder and CEO Sumba Bread, has taken his mission and quest for an enduring future for humanity into the political arena by answering the call of the people of Owerri Federal Constituency for representation and leadership. May I announce to you that on Thursday, May 21st, 2026, he was resoundingly elected as the flag bearer of the African Democratic Party, ADC, for the February 2027 general election into the Federal House of Representatives, Abuja. In his acceptance speech, he assured the constituents of effective and participatory representation as he comes as the biblical Nehemiah to rebuild the broken walls of the constituency. He urged them to be active participants before, during, and after the election, and also to contribute their quota as he leads in the mission to bring the constituency alive in infrastructure, human capacity development, and sustainable life. In the words of John F. Kennedy, the 35th President of the United States of America, at his inauguration on 20th January 1961, he said, and I quote, "So, my fellow Americans, ask not what your country can do for you. Ask what you can do for your country. My fellow citizens of the world, ask not what America will do for you, but what together we can do for the freedom of man. Finally, whether you are a citizen of America or citizens of the world, ask of us here the same high standards of strength and sacrifice which we ask of you. With a good conscience, our only sure reward, with history the final judge of our deeds, let us go forth to lead the land we love, asking his blessings and his help, but knowing that here on earth, God's work must truly be our own." Unquote. Hi, Chief Sir Oke Amade, watching every one of Ebibiezena images into this political space as a leader whose courage inspires hope, whose compassion touches lives, and whose commitment to service speaks louder than words. He comes into this arena as a leader with purposeful commitment, clarity, and capacity to take care of his constituents. His journey has been defined by service to humanity, support for all and sundry, through scholarships, through provision of health care facilities and bills paid, through skill ups, etc. He comes as a leader who has so much capacity to deliver. And so, people of God, just like Nehemiah, he has left the exalted positions of the ivory towers of US to serve. So, Oke Amade has left all the pleasures and security offered in the Western world to come even into this insecurity-ridden and infested time of ours. He has come not looking at what he will get, but what he will give. Like Nehemiah, who was not deterred and afraid of the schemes of evil men and haters of progress, he has come to contribute his quota in bringing life to his people. And so, as he basks in the euphoria of

this moment, let us all come together to give him the support he needs to bring home the pleasant dividends of democracy for us and the future generations. God bless you as we draw a curtain on today's broadcast by singing from Ancient and Modern Revised 311. Lead us, Heavenly Father, lead us over the world's temptation seas. God bless you.

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5: Welcome to Realities of Vision, a program designed to cause a shift in your life and bring you closer to the will of God, anchored by our beloved pastor, Peter Ofuebu of Holy Ghost Evangelistic Vision. Remain blessed as you listen.
6: To go unto the camp of the Syrians. And when they were come unto the utmost part of the camp,
7: behold, there was no man there.
6: Amen. Everybody said, no man there.
8: No man there.
6: Starting from today, any evil that is in search of you, by the time they will arrive, they will say there is no man there.
8: Yeah.
6: I said there is no woman there.
8: Yeah.
6: I said there is nobody there.
8: Yeah.
6: In the mighty name of Jesus.
8: Yeah.
6: Even if you are there, you will see it there. But there we say there is no man there.
8: Yeah.
9: Deeply
6: that is you, can I hear your amen?

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You see, Facebook, somebody had a man. Thank you.

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0: 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Jesus is you. Can I hear your mother? 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Jesus is you. Can I hear your mother?
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Keep up with your teacher. You ever sing the Lord? Yeah.

to Adela.